0: teach a man to lead a fish to water, but you can't make him drink a horse. Is that right?
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0: Give a man a fish, and he'll put his money where two birds are in the bush. 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
2: Hey, Knoxville, this one's worth your weekend. The 5th Annual Darts Against Dementia is happening May 29th through the 31st at the Knoxville Elks Lodge, number 160, right off Lonis Drive. And 95.7 Duke FM is proud to be part of it. It's a steel-tip darts tournament, yeah, but it's also a lot more than that. This year carries some extra weight, marking 10 years since the passing of Pat Summitt and 15 years since she founded her organization to support families dealing with Alzheimer's and dementia. If you grew up in Knoxville, you know what Pat Summitt meant to this city. Showing up this weekend is a pretty good way to honor that. 3 days of darts, community, and a cause that hits close to home for a lot of people around here. Come out, play some darts, and be part of something that matters. For more info, find the Greater Knoxville Darting Association on Facebook for a list of events and challenges. Darts Against Dementia 2026. May 29th through the 31st at the Knoxville Elks Lodge, number 160, right off Alonis Drive. 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

0: remember, people, if you can't beat them, set them free. 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

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The whole

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0: people. 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
1: 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Woo!
2: Oh, good morning. Welcome to Friday. Let's go to the west side. We're doing pretty well there. You've got about a 20-minute roll, if that, from 75 north in Loudoun County, across 40 east through 275 in downtown Knoxville. And we're looking good from the north on 75 southbound out of Campbell and Anderson counties. 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
2: Well, as you begin your trek on the north side this morning, it should take about 21, 22 minutes from Rocky Top by way of 75 southbound to I-40. Pretty good on 40 from the west as you head eastbound through Pellissippi and Paper Mill, and from the east side on 40 westbound through Jefferson and Sevier. Heading up from the south, so far so good on Alcoa Highway northbound, north of Blount County, up past the airport and Topside Road. I'm Bob August, and that's 95.7 Duke FM, Time Saver Traffic.
3: Hey Knoxville, this one's worth your weekend. The 5th Annual Darts Against Dementia is happening May 29th through the 31st at the Knoxville Elks Lodge, number 160, right off Lonis Drive. 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It's a steel-tipped darts tournament, yeah, but it's also a lot more than that. This year carries some extra weight, marking 10 years since the passing of Pat Summitt and 15 years since she founded her organization to support families dealing with Alzheimer's and dementia. If you grew up in Knoxville, you know what Pat Summitt meant to this city. Showing up this weekend is a pretty good way to honor that. 3 days of darts, community, and a cause that hits close to home for a lot of people around here. Come out, play some darts, and be part of something that matters. For more info, find the Greater Knoxville Darting Association on Facebook for a list of events and challenges. Darts Against Dementia 2026. May 29th through the 31st at the Knoxville Elks Lodge, number 160, right off Alonis Drive. 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
1: If you're driving up from the south, we're looking at about 20 minutes to get from Maryville via Alcoa Highway northbound to downtown Knoxville. We're doing pretty well on 40 east and westbound. From the north, 75 looks pretty good out of Rocky Top down through High School and Powell on the way to I-40. 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

0: Well, if that ain't the pot calling the grass greener on the other broadside of a barn. 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
2: Well, good morning. Happy Friday. Let's go to the west side. We've got about a 10 to 11 minute roll from Pellissippi Parkway across 40 east through 275 in downtown Knoxville. Doing pretty well on 40 from the east as you head westbound through Kodak and Midway and Straw Plains. Bit of traffic on 40 westbound in West Knoxville, west of Alcoa Highway, heading past 640. Looking pretty good on Alcoa Highway northbound past the airport into downtown. Bob August, 95.7 Duke FM, Time Saver Traffic.
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2: Well, good morning. If you're driving up from the south, it should take you 15 minutes or less from McGee Tyson Airport via Alcoa Highway northbound to downtown Knoxville. Looking pretty good on 40 both ways through east and west Knoxville. No major problems on 640. 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
2: Well, we're looking pretty good. Coming from the west side on 40 eastbound, east of the Farragut area through Pellissippian Paper Mill, and from the east side on 40 westbound through Straw Plains and Asheville Highway. From the north, you're in good shape on 75 south through Callahan and Merchants Drive. No major problems on 640. And from the south, Alcoa Highway is moving well past the airport and on into downtown Knoxville. Back later to help get you home for the weekend with more 95.7 Duke FM Time Saver Traffic.
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1: Well, I guess it was back in 63 when eating my cooking got the better of me, so I asked this little girl I was going with to be my wife. Well, she said she would, so I said I do. But I'd have said I wouldn't if I'd have just knew how saying I do was gonna screw up all of my life. Well, the first few years weren't all that bad. I'll never forget the good times we had, cause I'm reminded every month when I send her the child support. Well, it wasn't too long till the lust all died, and I'll admit I wasn't too surprised the day I come home and found my suitcase sitting out on the porch. Well, I

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Why, they give her the color television set, then they give her the house, the kids, and both of the cars. See? Well, then they start talking about child support, alimony, and the cost of the court. Didn't take me long to figure out how far in the toilet I was. I'm telling you, they have made a mistake, cause it adds up to more than this cowboy makes. Besides, everything I've ever had worth taking, they've already took. While she's living like a queen on alimony,

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2: Hey, Knoxville, this one's worth your weekend. The 5th Annual Darts Against Dementia is happening May 29th through the 31st at the Knoxville Elks Lodge, number 160, right off Lonis Drive. 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It's a steel-tip darts tournament, yeah, but it's also a lot more than that. This year carries some extra weight, marking 10 years since the passing of Pat Summitt and 15 years since she founded her organization to support families dealing with Alzheimer's and dementia. If you grew up in Knoxville, you know what Pat Summitt meant to this city. Showing up this weekend is a pretty good way to honor that. 3 days of darts, community, and a cause that hits close to home for a lot of people around here. Come out, play some darts, and be part of something that matters. For more info, find the Greater Knoxville Darting Association on Facebook for a list of events and challenges. Darts Against Dementia 2026. May 29th through the 31st at the Knoxville Elks Lodge, number 160, right off Alonis Drive. 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

0: You give a man a fish, and he'll put his money where two birds are in the bush. 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
2: Hey, Knoxville, this one's worth your weekend. The 5th Annual Darts Against Dementia is happening May 29th through the 31st at the Knoxville Elks Lodge, number 160, right off Lonus Drive. And 95.7 Duke FM is proud to be part of it. It's a steel-tip darts tournament, yeah, but it's also a lot more than that. This year carries some extra weight, marking 10 years since the passing of Pat Summitt and 15 years since she founded her organization to support families dealing with Alzheimer's and dementia. If you grew up in Knoxville, you know what Pat Summitt meant to this city. Showing up this weekend is a pretty good way to honor that. 3 days of darts, community, and a cause that hits close to home for a lot of people around here. Come out, play some darts, and be part of something that matters. For more info, find the Greater Knoxville Darting Association on Facebook for a list of events and challenges. Darts Against Dementia 2026. May 29th through the 31st at the Knoxville Elks Lodge, number 160, right off Alonis Drive. 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
6: Sorry if Hank hit a nerve. 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Bullseye. 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
2: Biggest thing in our slowest area, hot spot as we call it sometimes, going to be Alcoa Highway northbound approaching Woodson Drive, erect there as the right lane blocked. 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
3: Hey, Knoxville, this one's worth your weekend. The 5th Annual Darts Against Dementia is happening May 29th through the 31st at the Knoxville Elks Lodge, number 160, right off Lonis Drive. And 95.7 Duke FM is proud to be part of it. It's a steel-tip darts tournament, yeah, but it's also a lot more than that. This year carries some extra weight, marking 10 years since the passing of Pat Summitt and 15 years since she founded her organization to support families dealing with Alzheimer's and dementia. If you grew up in Knoxville, you know what Pat Summitt meant to this city. Showing up this weekend is a pretty good way to honor that. 3 days of darts, community, and a cause that hits close to home for a lot of people around here. Come out, play some darts, and be part of something that matters. 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Darts Against Dementia 2026. 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

0: Well, if that ain't the pot calling the grass greener on the other broad side of a barn. Does that sound right?
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2: Moving much better around this earlier wreck that had the right lane blocked. It's been moved to the right shoulders. That's obviously helping. Alcoa Highway northbound approaching Woodson Drive, but looks like to me it's just about cleared. I'm Hollywood Hendricks, 95.7 Duke FM, Time Saver Traffic.
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6: Blue lights appear in your rearview mirror from out of nowhere. 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Yep, that's a siren. 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I'm David Boyd. I'm a lawyer.

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2: Well, good afternoon. Let's go to the east side. We've had a crash at the bottom of the ramp from 40 East to Asheville Highway. Want to stay to your left there. On the west side, driving on 40 eastbound through West Hills, we've had a stall vehicle on 40 westbound, driving towards Cedar Bluff Road. That's been on the right shoulder. 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

0: can teach a man to lead a fish to water, but you can't make him drink a horse. Is that right?
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2: Well, we're a bit busy on the east side as we get you home this afternoon. We've had a crash at the bottom of the ramp from 40 East to Asheville Highway. That's been in the right lane, so be careful exiting there. You do have some traffic on 40 both ways through Alcoa Highway in West Knoxville. You're busy on 40 westbound through Pellissippi Parkway and eastbound through Cedar Bluff Road. And you're busy about moving on 640 eastbound at the 75 merge. Looking pretty good heading down Alcoa Highway past the airport. Bob August, 95.7 Duke FM, Time Saver Traffic.
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1: We do have some volume on the west side. If you're on 40 eastbound, heading through Cedar Bluff Road and westbound past Lovell Road, and you're busy about moving on 40 through West Knoxville as you head westbound past Alcoa Highway. Back on the west side, volume on North Shore Drive westbound, heading toward Morrell Road. Maybe a lane blockage there. 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
2: We are busy by moving on the east side on 40 East through Asheville Highway. Looking pretty good on 40 through downtown Knoxville and a bit of traffic on 40 East through Cedar Bluff Road and West Hills. You're busy by moving on 640 East at the 75 Merge. 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

0: Cyber People. If at first you don't succeed, how about getting out of the kitchen? Yeah, sure, that'll work.
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2: Hey, Knoxville, this one's worth your weekend. The 5th Annual Darts Against Dementia is happening May 29th through the 31st at the Knoxville Elks Lodge, number 160, right off Lonis Drive. And 95.7 Duke FM is proud to be part of it. It's a steel-tipped darts tournament, yeah, but it's also a lot more than that. This year carries some extra weight, marking 10 years since the passing of Pat Summitt and 15 years since she founded her organization to support families dealing with Alzheimer's and dementia. If you grew up in Knoxville, you know what Pat Summitt meant to this city. Showing up this weekend is a pretty good way to honor that. 3 days of darts, community, and a cause that hits close to home for a lot of people around here. 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For more info, find the Greater Knoxville Darting Association on Facebook for a list of events and challenges. Darts Against Dementia 2026. May 29th through the 31st at the Knoxville Elks Lodge, number 160, right off Alonis Drive. 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

craziest things in the world can happen. You can actually cut a song. They can actually put it on one of those little bitty discs. They can take it to your radio station. And it's then and only then you realize something's wrong. I didn't first notice it. I played it and I played it and it never hit me till all of a sudden one day I was driving around back home and it became on the radio. And I said, Garth, that's what I go by back home is Garth. I said, Garth, I said, would you handle this situation that way? And I said, no, I don't think I would. 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